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1: Live from NPR News, I'm Janine Herbst. President Trump says he's agreed to resume talks with Iran, but he says the ceasefire is over. NPR's Franco Ordonez has more.
2: President Trump says Iran's leaders reached out to his team asking to continue talks and that they've agreed to do so. But he says in a Truth Social post that the U.S. has stated to them, quote, in no uncertain terms, that the ceasefire is over. The U.S. and Iran have been trading significant strikes over the last few days, raising concerns about whether the two sides would be able to reach a final deal to end the war. Trump, who just returned to Washington from the NATO summit in Turkey, warned that more strikes were coming in retribution for Iranian strikes on ships sailing through the Strait of Hormuz. But he also insisted that the U.S. would not be returning to full-scale warfare with Iran. Franco Ordonez, NPR News, The White House.
1: In Houston, lawmakers are calling for an independent investigation into the fatal shooting of a Mexican immigrant by ICE agents as witnesses contradict a DHS statement. Houston Public Media's Kyle McLennigan has more.
3: The shooting took place on Tuesday in the district of Congresswoman Sylvia Garcia. She says the acting director of ICE told her officers went after the wrong person.
4: He confirmed that Lorenzo Salgado Aroja was not the target of the operation, nor was his brother, who was a passenger in the vehicle.
3: An ICE spokesman says officers opened fire after the driver attempted to run them over. Attorney Hugo Balderas represents two of the men who were in the van at the time of the incident.
5: They confirmed that at no point was there ever an ICE agent directly in front of the vehicle. They also confirmed that the shots came from the sides, not from the front, which is inconsistent, you know, with the ICE agent's statement.
3: The local district attorney is also launching his own investigation. For NPR News, I'm Kyle McLennigan in Houston.
1: The Education Department is trying to reassure disability advocates about plans to move the agency's special ed offices elsewhere in the federal government. NPR's Janaki Mitha has more.
6: For months, the disability community has been on edge about the special education office moving to the Department of Health and Human Services. According to a recording of the call obtained by NPR, Kelly Rogers, who oversees that office, said the staff with expertise in special education will move to HHS, but that she would continue to oversee them from her perch at the Education Department. She promised that federal funds and oversight of special education laws would not be disrupted by the changes. Several advocates told NPR they left the call more concerned about how this move would improve the lives of students and educators. They worried the changes will make it more confusing for students, state leaders, and families to know where to turn if the rights of students with disabilities are not being met in schools. Janaki Mehta, NPR News.
1: You're listening to NPR News from Washington. Graham Plantner, Maine's Democratic nominee for U.S. Senate, is officially out of the race. The Maine Secretary of State says Plantner filed the necessary paperwork to withdraw his candidacy 2 days after announcing he planned to do so following an accusation of rape by a former girlfriend. He denies the claims. The Maine Democratic Party now has until July 27th to pick his replacement. Syria says it apprehended the people behind two bombs that went off earlier this week during a state visit by France's president. NPR's Emily Fang has more.
7: The bombs were set near the upscale hotel in central Damascus where French President Emmanuel Macron had been staying earlier this week. Syria's security forces say they've now arrested several suspects who they said were linked to the extremist group ISIS. Syria published videos of the arrest raids in Damascus's suburbs, but they still have not announced any leads in a separate bombing in a Damascus cafe earlier this month, which killed 9 people. While violence is overall down in Syria since the end of the civil war, a handful of deadly explosions linked to ISIS and sectarian attacks on Syria's minority groups have challenged the country's new government to provide stability. Emily Fang, NPR News.
1: In men's World Cup soccer, Spain beat Belgium today in Los Angeles 2-1 in extra time. That sends Spain to the semifinals Tuesday against France. Wall Street higher by the closing bell, the Dow up 149 points, the Nasdaq up 74, the S&P 500 up 31. I'm Janine Herbst, and you're listening to NPR News from Washington.
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Coachella was going down. So many beautiful, beautiful faces in the audience tonight. We got a lot of people at home also watching. You know, they're in their living room, in their bedroom. What's going on, guys? How you guys doing at home? I was thinking maybe you guys could help me with the songs tonight. Maybe help pick your favorites. I don't know. 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And maybe, or maybe, we'll just play it. Let's go. 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

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But how far back do you guys go? 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For real, for real? You guys know about that one?

Okay, you guys go back. Okay. I didn't realize what I was dealing with. But are you guys really, really, really there for this joint right here? What about this joint? You guys remember this one?

Okay, looks like you're following. It looks like you're following. All righty. Oh my God, I'm already. Oh my goodness. Come on. What's good? Come on.

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Were you really with the shits? Or were you really with the shits? Come on.

0: Okay. 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All right, come on. Say what? Come to it to me. Yeah.
1: Don't do it to me. 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

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One of them, let me see. 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

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Oh. Maybe let's run that back one more time. 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One more time. Yep. Did not see that glass there. 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Okay. 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

0: Oh. 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
1: What?
0: Did something come in the mail today? Oh, because something came in the mail today.
2: Yeah, I did.
0: These nuts. Got it.
3: Got it.
0: Oh, whoa.
3: Whoa, that's a full rainbow. All the way. Double rainbow. 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It's a double rainbow all the way. 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
1: Gonna get it up. 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

0: up for the one and only Justin Bieber Coachella.
1: Give it up for Thames and Wizkid, everybody. Thank you guys so much for coming. Love you. 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It's been a dream of mine to perform here. And it's about that time I get out of here. But I got one more song for you guys, and it goes like this.

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You guys have my heart. Hope you guys drive home safe. Drink some water. 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Give it up for McGee. 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

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And that baby became a king. But more than anything else, babies need a mama. So the baby king clung to his like a hungry hound, biting a bone. And he became a story about music and how it changed from cowboy tunes and slave songs to rock and roll. And everybody loved him. Pretty soon, the whole world was listening to this new music. But then, the music just quit changing. And why was that? Well, back in the old days, the music was free, but money don't like free. No siree. But when it was on every radio in the world, money was happy. And the baby king got rich, and he took real good care of his mama till she died. Now, he may have been rich, but the king was still a baby. And a motherless child is a hole full of sorrow. So the sad baby king did something strange. He tried to turn his fans into his mama. But you know, thousands of fans, even millions, they don't add up to one good mama. So the baby king retreated to his castle where the walls were high. Nobody could see in, and he got fatter and lonelier till he lost himself in a dark room with tinfoil covering up the windows. He was a sad baby king.

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1: Like a fool, like a fool, like an awful fool.
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0: 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Thank you. We have here, of course, a young man on stage. It's Walter Becker, his son, Kavai Becker. He's gonna join us on his last couple of numbers. He's gonna sing along, right? You sing along?
1: He's gonna sing along. And Kavai wanted to remind me to thank all of the great fans that we've had over the years in LA. Definitely been a hometown for us. And especially to thank all the great musicians that have played on our records over the years and played with us. I wish we could have had them all on stage here tonight, but, and I know there's a bunch of people in the audience. You know who you are. Thanks so much for helping us all these years.
0: And also, thanks. Also like to dedicate these last couple tunes we're gonna do to Jeff Porcaro in memoriam. Great musician to play with us. 10 years ago.

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Thank you. 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Okay. So

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Huh? 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
1: As long as I can feel it.
2: Oh, we're blowing already.
3: It's the first moment.
2: Oh, get your heart out, Doc Love.
4: Right here.

0: Well, that was all right. Thank you for letting us do that, everybody, because that's fun. Where's the squeeze box?
1: Hey, we need less on this.
0: Paul S. Faye. Ah, Leon!
1: What is that? That's Leon Russell.
0: On this next number... No, I can't tell him that, can we? Really good. After the show, you're all invited to a party. You're all invited.
2: I'm leaving.
0: Talk. We're talking. Talking. What's on this?

Clement Burke on drums, Frank Infante on guitar.

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Just kidding. 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

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Treat him nice. And fellas, I want to say to you, if you got a wife, a woman, or whatever you want to call her, she don't do like you think she should, don't go upside her head. That don't do but one thing. That make her a little smarter. She won't let you catch her the next time. So all you do is talk to her softly. It's real sweet, you know, and you tell her, I know you'll do better.

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Anybody from Forest Hills? 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

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You know, if you want to be a pop singer, all you gotta do is grab your nuts, right? I mean, they're all doing it, you know? I think it's like hysterical. I was watching TV the other day and they were interviewing this big pop singer. I mean, really, worldwide big. This guy's gonna be around 3 or 4 years, I bet. He's gonna be. And they said, will you tell us about your world tour? The guy says, well, we're gonna change our clothes 16 times. And I thought to myself, oh, now is this a girly fashion show or is this a music thing? All right, what are you doing?

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I sincerely hope that you enjoy our show for the first time. Now with 22 years in show business, I sincerely hope that you love the songs as played by our wonderful orchestra. Thank you once again. We love you. Oh, yes, we do. Love you, baby.

Nolan. All right, Nolan, listen, can you please just ad-lib this for me? I'd like for you to let the band vamp a little bit. Kind of let it roll on, maybe about 16 bars or 24 bars or so, or however long. And I'd like to dance with one of the young ladies. I feel real good, and I just want to dance. I know it's ad-lib, but I know you can do it, Nolan. Hey, man, now, gorgeous George, George, my MC, can you find me a young lady, George, please, to dance with? May I please have a young lady to dance with right now? I must. Oh, thank you, George. Thank you. Hi. How are you? Nice to meet you. Pleasure. Did you want to dance with me? Wonderful. Just a second.

This is a song I'm gonna do for you now. I wrote in Nashville, Tennessee in about 1978, and I was sitting in row 97 of the enormous sports dome there or something, watching a very famous American rock singer go through his particular brand of torture. That's not to say I didn't think he was great. It was just the world was closing in on him, and I could tell that everybody just wanted him to be one thing and he wanted to be something else. And I said, this will never happen to me. Fame will never go to my head. And I wrote this song. Sorry, I was speaking. And we recorded it back then. Now Steve's come up with this new arrangement. That's how we feel now.

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I forgot to put my shoes on. 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Yeah, I like these shoes. These are more comfort shoes, but I want the ones that I wear in the video. Like this. Shut the fuck up. How's everyone feeling? It's not a bowling shoe. Oh, shit. They're going to heckle me if I put the shoes on, but I'm going to do it. Yeah, and then we're going to leave all this in the broadcast, and you'll be the asshole again. Thank you so much, Joe. You ready for a really unplanned Mr. Rogers moment?

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We don't want to play too loud for you, so therefore we just play very quiet and very out of tune.

0: crazy.
1: Pat Anderson, crazy. Thank you. We'd like to play one more segment of our Shakespearean suite. You know, this is the Romeo and Juliet scene, and of course the bard calls in.

This is another new one.

It's off the White City album, which is just coming out sort of tomorrow. And there's a song called Give Blood. Gilmore!

0: everyone. I'm Louise Schiavone. There could be further peace talks between the U.S. and Iran, despite the Iranian health ministry's claim that American airstrikes in six cities this week had killed 17 people and injured more than 100 others. Willem Marks has more.
1: Iran's foreign minister arrived in the Omani capital of Muscat on Saturday, with the possibility of further talks involving U.S. officials not yet publicly confirmed by either side. The Iranian state-backed Fars news agency said Iran will not enter into talks with American negotiators until the United States reverses its positions, as Foreign Minister Abbas Araghchi criticized the Trump administration for failing to uphold its side of a previous agreement. Earlier this week, Iranian forces fired on several commercial tankers in the Strait of Hormuz, precipitating retaliatory U.S. airstrikes across Iran. On Truth Social Friday, President Trump promised to decimate and destroy all areas of Iran should they attempt to follow through on reported threats to assassinate him. For NPR News, I'm Willem Marks.
0: The largest housing bill in decades became law overnight without President Trump's signature. NPR's Stephen Bisaha has details.
2: This law is packed with more than 40 different provisions, and at the heart of it is the idea of boosting the number of houses in the U.S. to decrease the cost to buy a home. The law encourages home building, in part by loosening federal regulations and offering financial carrots to communities that build more homes. It also bans large investors from buying up more than 350 homes, a policy pushed by President Trump. Trump refused to sign the law to protest lawmakers not passing his voter ID election overhaul bill, the Save America Act. He did not veto the housing bill, and it automatically became law 10 days after he received the bill from Congress and did not take any action. Stephen Bisaha, NPR News.
0: Graham Plattner has formally withdrawn from the U.S. Senate race in Maine in the wake of sexual assault allegations, which he has denied. Democrats plan to meet for their state nominating convention on July 25th. Meta says it has removed a new feature allowing users to turn anyone's public photo into an artificial intelligence image. As NPR's Bobby Allen reports, this move follows widespread backlash over privacy and copyright concerns.
3: Meta's AI feature, Muse Image, automatically opted in users, meaning anyone with a public Instagram profile could have their photos turned into AI without their consent. That sparked swift blowback from many users, privacy advocates, and Hollywood, which criticized the AI image maker as a threat to copyright and a person's likeness. One user wrote on X, quote, "Think about what that means. Your kids, your precious moments, your face. Meta feels entitled to it and is betting you won't dig three menus deep to say no." In a statement, Meta said they heard the feedback that the feature missed the mark, saying its intent was to provide a useful creative tool on Instagram. Bobby Allen, NPR News.
0: This is NPR. A wildfire destroyed a remote expat community in southern Spain overnight. At least 12 people were killed as victims tried to outrun the flames in cars and on foot. Several were hurt and almost two dozen remain missing. Officials say most of the victims died after ignoring shelter-in-place orders. Spain has advanced to the World Cup semifinals with a 2-1 win over Belgium. Steve Futterman reports from Los Angeles.
4: Spanish fans here in L.A. were ecstatic. The match wasn't decided until the final minutes. Spain, the favorite, jumped out to a 1-0 lead at the 30-minute mark. But just 11 minutes later, Belgium tied it at 1-1. It was the first goal given up by Spain in the entire World Cup. It stayed that way until the 88th minute. That's when Mikel Merino kicked a rebound shot into the net for the win. David Lafado traveled here from Barcelona.
5: We've seen that Spain has the best team in Europe and in the world. We are going to win the World Cup.
4: That may be easier said than done. Next up for Spain, a semifinal match against the top-performing team in the World Cup, France. For NPR News, I'm Steve Futterman at the World Cup in Los Angeles.
0: Six World Cup teams are left standing later today. Norway plays England in Miami. Tonight, Argentina plays Switzerland in Kansas City. Ticket prices are still over $1,000, but down from previous highs. Ticket resale site TickPick has tonight's Norway-England game at $2,000 a ticket, down from almost $4,000. I'm Louise Schiavone, NPR News, Washington.
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7: 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All right, from now on tonight,
8: I need you guys to give me everything you got. We're gonna start out by doing a shot together. Any tequila fans out there? Anybody on tequila? All right. My girl over here in the front. Do you want to do a tequila shot with me? All right, first of all, what's your name?
9: It's Abby.
8: Abby. Everybody say hi, Abby. You look amazing, by the way. You look gorgeous. All right, this is a straight tequila shot. It's a pretty big one. You got it? There's two things we don't chase, Abby. Cowboys and tequila. So we're not gonna chase this. Whatever you're drinking, Nashville, get it up in the air. Cheers to good times, good friends, country music, and good tequila. Cheers, Abby.

Hey, that cunt's not breathing, man. 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You know just what I mean? Hey, I don't mean to scare you, but you're the one who came here. So you're the one who's gonna have to take it when you leave. Now, I'm not trying to act smart, you know, man. Be cold on my part. But I'm not gonna wear my heart on my fucking sleeve. You know, people get all emotional, you know. They don't act rational. They think they're on TV. Shalala, man.

wasn't I speaking? I just really wish we had a little more time that we could meet. Cause it could turn into a hassle trying to stay in the sun. Police officer, just exactly how was your old lady got herself stiffed? There was no

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Either case, I don't gotta choose, so I guess that I won't. And I know they say no way to treat no guest. But why don't you just grab your old lady by the fucking feet and you drag her out down to the darkest street, and tomorrow morning she's just another hit and run. You know, some people, they ain't got no choice. They can't even find a voice that they can talk with, they can even call their own. So the first fucking thing they see that allows them the right to be, why they go ahead and they follow it. You know what it's called? Bad luck.

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He's probably one of the finest exponents of rock and roll guitar you're going to hear. 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

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Whatever you do now, you gotta do it good. Listen up, Zach, right here. I'll tell you what.

0: Washington, I'm Louise Schiavone. There could be further peace talks between the U.S. and Iran despite the Iranian health ministry's claim that American airstrikes in six cities this week had killed 17 people and injured more than 100 others. Willem Marks has more.
1: Iran's foreign minister arrived in the Omani capital of Muscat on Saturday with the possibility of further talks involving U.S. officials not yet publicly confirmed by either side. The Iranian state-backed Fars news agency said Iran will not enter into talks with American negotiators until the United States reverses its positions, as Foreign Minister Abbas Araghchi criticized the Trump administration for failing to uphold its side of a previous agreement. Earlier this week, Iranian forces fired on several commercial tankers in the Strait of Hormuz, precipitating retaliatory U.S. airstrikes across Iran. On Truth Social Friday, President Trump promised to decimate and destroy all areas of Iran should they attempt to follow through on reported threats to assassinate him. For NPR News, I'm Willem Marks.
0: The largest housing bill in decades became law overnight without President Trump's signature. NPR's Stephen Bisaha has details.
2: This law is packed with more than 40 different provisions, and at the heart of it is the idea of boosting the number of houses in the U.S. to decrease the cost to buy a home. The law encourages home building, in part by loosening federal regulations and offering financial carrots to communities that build more homes. It also bans large investors from buying up more than 350 homes, a policy pushed by President Trump. Trump refused to sign the law to protest lawmakers not passing his voter ID election overhaul bill, the Save America Act. He did not veto the housing bill, and it automatically became law 10 days after he received the bill from Congress and did not take any action. Stephen Bisaha, NPR News.
0: Graham Plattner has formally withdrawn from the U.S. Senate race in Maine in the wake of sexual assault allegations, which he has denied. Democrats plan to meet for their state nominating convention on July 25th. Meta says it has removed a new feature allowing users to turn anyone's public photo into an artificial intelligence image. As NPR's Bobby Allen reports, this move follows widespread backlash over privacy and copyright concerns.
3: Meta's AI feature, Muse Image, automatically opted in users, meaning anyone with a public Instagram profile could have their photos turned into AI without their consent. That sparked swift blowback from many users, privacy advocates, and Hollywood, which criticized the AI image maker as a threat to copyright and a person's likeness. One user wrote on X, quote, "Think about what that means. Your kids, your precious moments, your face. Meta feels entitled to it and is betting you won't dig three menus deep to say no." In a statement, Meta said they heard the feedback that the feature missed the mark, saying its intent was to provide a useful creative tool on Instagram. Bobby Allen, NPR News.
0: This is NPR. A wildfire destroyed a remote expat community in southern Spain overnight. At least 12 people were killed as victims tried to outrun the flames in cars and on foot. Several were hurt and almost two dozen remain missing. Officials say most of the victims died after ignoring shelter-in-place orders. Spain has advanced to the World Cup semifinals with a 2-1 win over Belgium. Steve Futterman reports from Los Angeles.
4: Spanish fans here in L.A. were ecstatic. The match wasn't decided until the final minutes. Spain, the favorite, jumped out to a 1-0 lead at the 30-minute mark. But just 11 minutes later, Belgium tied it at 1-1. It was the first goal given up by Spain in the entire World Cup. It stayed that way until the 88th minute. That's when Mikel Merino kicked a rebound shot into the net for the win. David Lafado traveled here from Barcelona.
5: We've seen that Spain has the best team in Europe and in the world. We are going to win the World Cup.
4: That may be easier said than done. Next up for Spain, a semifinal match against the top-performing team in the World Cup, France. For NPR News, I'm Steve Futterman at the World Cup in Los Angeles.
0: Six World Cup teams are left standing later today. Norway plays England in Miami. Tonight, Argentina plays Switzerland in Kansas City. Ticket prices are still over $1,000, but down from previous highs. Ticket resale site TickPick has tonight's Norway-England game at $2,000 a ticket, down from almost $4,000. I'm Louise Schiavone, NPR News, Washington.
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1: Oklahoma, we have the original Okie from Muskogee with us this evening, folks. And here he comes to the microphone to do his song that he made famous. Okie from Muskogee. Mr. B. Daniel Spears.

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Now, live it. Prime time of your life.

It's time for you to get a little taste of the only drumline certified by the Queen Bee, guaranteed to show up and show out on your ass anytime, anyplace, anywhere. Introducing

0: Thank you. I want to thank you all for coming to our concert. It's kind of a big surprise for us. But just being here, you know, just driving through the streets in Montreux was a big enough surprise. The pool was kind of a surprise too. But you all are the best surprise of all. Thank you very much.
1: Cup of coffee? Cream and sugar? Sure.

hamburger joints and Cadillac limousines in the company of has-been and bent backs and sleeping forms on pavement steps and in libraries and railway stations and books and banks and the pages of history and suicidal cavalry attacks are recognized.

and in wheelchairs by monuments. On the tube trains and commuter accidents, in council care and county courts, at Easter fairs and seaside resorts, and in drawing rooms and city malls, in award-winning

0: Yes.
1: Thank you, David.
0: Thank you, ladies and gentlemen.
1: Thank you very much.
0: And the fellow that gives me water and my scarves and sings harmony with me, he's from Decatur, Alabama. His name is Charlie Hodge. Charlie's the most famous person in my gate. Our conductor, ladies and gentlemen, from Las Vegas, Mr. Joe Grisho. Maestro. Fantastic Joe Grisho Orchestra.
1: Ladies and gentlemen.

Sangadili.

I'd like to carry on with a song that we wrote about a year ago for a children's serial called The Paper Lads. The song is actually called...

0: Washington, I'm Louise Schiavone. There could be further peace talks between the U.S. and Iran, despite the Iranian health ministry's claim that American airstrikes in six cities this week had killed 17 people and injured more than 100 others. Willem Marx has more.
1: Iran's foreign minister arrived in the Omani capital of Muscat on Saturday, with the possibility of further talks involving U.S. officials not yet publicly confirmed by either side. The Iranian state-backed Fars news agency said Iran will not enter into talks with American negotiators until the United States reverses its positions, as Foreign Minister Abbas Araghchi criticized the Trump administration for failing to uphold its side of a previous agreement. Earlier this week, Iranian forces fired on several commercial tankers in the Strait of Hormuz, precipitating retaliatory U.S. airstrikes across Iran. On Truth Social Friday, President Trump promised to decimate and destroy all areas of Iran should they attempt to follow through on reported threats to assassinate him. For NPR News, I'm Willem Marx.
0: The largest housing bill in decades became law overnight without President Trump's signature. NPR's Stephen Bisaha has details.
2: This law is packed with more than 40 different provisions, and at the heart of it is the idea of boosting the number of houses in the U.S. to decrease the cost to buy a home. The law encourages home building, in part by loosening federal regulations and offering financial carrots to communities that build more homes. It also bans large investors from buying up more than 350 homes, a policy pushed by President Trump. Trump refused to sign the law to protest lawmakers not passing his voter ID election overhaul bill, the Save America Act. He did not veto the housing bill, and it automatically became law 10 days after he received the bill from Congress and did not take any action. Stephen Bisaha, NPR News.
0: Graham Plattner has formally withdrawn from the U.S. Senate race in Maine in the wake of sexual assault allegations, which he has denied. Democrats plan to meet for their state nominating convention on July 25th. Meta says it has removed a new feature allowing users to turn anyone's public photo into an artificial intelligence image. As NPR's Bobby Allen reports, this move follows widespread backlash over privacy and copyright concerns.
3: Meta's AI feature, Muse Image, automatically opted in users, meaning anyone with a public Instagram profile could have their photos turned into AI without their consent. That sparked swift blowback from many users, privacy advocates, and Hollywood, which criticized the AI image maker as a threat to copyright and a person's likeness. One user wrote on X, quote, "Think about what that means. Your kids, your precious moments, your face. Meta feels entitled to it and is betting you won't dig three menus deep to say no." In a statement, Meta said they heard the feedback that the feature missed the mark, saying its intent was to provide a useful creative tool on Instagram. Bobby Allen, NPR News.
0: This is NPR. A wildfire destroyed a remote expat community in southern Spain overnight. At least 12 people were killed as victims tried to outrun the flames in cars and on foot. Several were hurt and almost two dozen remain missing. Officials say most of the victims died after ignoring shelter-in-place orders. Spain has advanced to the World Cup semifinals with a 2-1 win over Belgium. Steve Futterman reports from Los Angeles.
4: Spanish fans here in L.A. were ecstatic. Come on! The match wasn't decided until the final minutes. Spain, the favorite, jumped out to a 1-0 lead at the 30-minute mark. But just 11 minutes later, Belgium tied it at 1-1. It was the first goal given up by Spain in the entire World Cup. It stayed that way until the 88th minute. That's when Mikel Merino kicked a rebound shot into the net for the win. David Lafado traveled here from Barcelona.
5: We've seen that Spain has the best team in Europe and in the world. We are going to win the World Cup.
4: That may be easier said than done. Next up for Spain, a semifinal match against the top-performing team in the World Cup, France. For NPR News, I'm Steve Futterman at the World Cup in Los Angeles.
0: Six World Cup teams are left standing later today. Norway plays England in Miami. Tonight, Argentina plays Switzerland in Kansas City. Ticket prices are still over $1,000, but down from previous highs. Ticket resale site TickPick has tonight's Norway-England game at $2,000 a ticket, down from almost $4,000. I'm Louise Schiavone, NPR News, Washington.
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Thank you.

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The shock, the danger, the excitement of a whole other world out there. If only my father wasn't in the way. But he wasn't in the way. Looking back, I realized he just wanted solid ground for his son. And there wasn't much of that about Dublin in the 70s. You see, Bob thought that to dream was to be disappointed. And he didn't want that for me. So tonight, I want to thank him for his patience. And more than that, I want to say to my father, I'm sorry.

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You probably assume they could do many of the same things. Yet on this planet, we humans believe we are much smarter than our ape relatives. But in truth, we've only 0.6% difference in our DNA. Last year, we had an amazing experience creating music with some bonobo apes. They turned out to have extraordinary understanding and sensitivity, communicating and playing music with us. That was the inspiration for this song. It's called Animal Nation.

Grazie. And for the first time out with us in Europe, the prima volta, we are lucky enough to have the incredible talent of Miss Rachel Z on the keyboards. Rachel Z! Rachel Z!

Next to Rachel, a man has been locked up in a studio for many, many years, which may well explain his mental condition, condizione mentale. But now he's here with many talents, some of them outside of the hotel room, many instruments, some of them outside the hotel room. Richard Evans!

Next to Richard, someone that I have known all her life, but you don't know so well. But she makes me very proud indeed.

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A man who said, "You're never alone with a husky." Jay!

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He's filled many a record, many a concert. He sculpts with his guitar. He is Mr. David Rose. David Rose!

which means only one. One man who has been playing with me for my entire solo career. It was so long ago when he started playing with me that both he and I had a full head of hair. He is the king of the bottom end, the emperor of the bass guitar,